rescue me? Would you get my back? Would you take my call when I start to crack? Would you rescue me? Would you rescue me? Would you rescue me when I'm by myself? When I need your love, if I need your help, would you rescue me?

Guru Josh Project Infinity 2008. Jetzt Rihanna, Don't Stop the Music.